Prince George Toyota. And really, only a couple things to recap. Just the fact that Shania Twain has a new album coming out very soon with an interesting special guest who you're going to hear about coming up next. And also, we'll talk a little bit more about the CCMA nominations that happened yesterday. First, kicking things off with some Shania Twain. It's Up, Country 97 FM.

Shania Twain on Country 97 FM. 506, 22 degrees, and welcome to your Friday recap edition of the Country Report, brought to you by Prince George Toyota. As you might know, Shania Twain has a brand new album, which is going to be coming out in exactly 1 week. And we've already heard a couple of new songs off of that album, the lead single, Dirty Rosie. But also, we have a new song that actually just came out a week ago. It's called Faded Blue Jeans. But what makes this one a little special is that Shania Twain has a special guest. And it's not in the form of another country singer. In fact, quite the opposite. She's actually teamed up with Queens of the Stone Age frontman and guitar player Josh Homme on that new song. Now, it's not like a full-blown duet. He just plays guitar, sings backing vocals on there, but if you've ever heard Queens of the Stone Age before, his presence is very much there. And I'm actually really liking this new song. Kind of makes me think it could be a little bit more of a return to form for Shania Twain. Even though she's teaming up with a rock star instead of a country singer. By the way, we have more CCMA nomination news coming up next. Brett Kissel, Cowboys and Dreamers, Country 97 FM.

Brett Kissel, Country 97 FM. It's all part of your Friday recap edition of the Country Report, brought to you by Prince George Toyota. So this afternoon, we are recapping some of the CCMA nominations that I didn't talk about yesterday, including the fact that even though this has been a comparatively low-key year for Brett Kissel, only playing a handful of shows, he's actually up for a few CCMA awards, including Entertainer of the Year, Fan Choice Award, and also for Video of the Year, actually for Cowboys and Dreamers. He's up against Megan Patrick, Jess Moskaluk, Josh Ross, and Thelma and James, a.k.a. Mackenzie Porter and her husband. And also Cameron Whitcomb, I think, is the favorite to win a lot of awards. We'll talk about the ones that he's nominated for coming up right after this. Cameron Whitcomb, Quitter, Country 97 FM.

0: Cameron Whitcomb on Country 97 FM. It's all part of the Friday recap edition of the Country Report. Talking about the CCMA nominations, and Cameron Whitcomb, I think, might be one of the most nominated people for the CCMA awards that are going to be coming up around mid-September. And just to list off the awards that Cameron Whitcomb is nominated for, we have Entertainer of the Year, Album of the Year, Fan Choice Award, Male Artist of the Year, and Alternative Country Album of the Year, which Cameron Whitcomb and Tennille Towns are both in that category. Good luck to both of them. Also for Single of the Year for Options. Yeah, there's just a lot of nominations for Cameron Whitcomb this year for the CCMAs. I wouldn't be surprised if he won, well, put it on the safe side. Let's say he'll win at least two of them, I think. Now the question is, we'll have to wait a few months, see if I'm actually right at all. Be funny if I was.
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13: Back in 83, four guys out of Fort Payne, Alabama, perfected the art of harmony, heartbreak, subtle emotional damage. 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

And while great country songs don't come with an expiration date, 30 years later, a band out of Texas gave it a fresh coat of modern country polish. 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
2: Today we are going all the way back to July 17th, 1976. Born on this day, very happy birthday to Luke Bryan, country singer, songwriter, and he really is, I think, probably one of the biggest names in country music over the last few years. Certainly has a lot of some of my favorites. But the question is, which Luke Bryan song to play on a day like today? Which one to go with? Oh, who am I kidding? I know exactly which one to go with. I think this is a reminder we all need today. So very happy birthday to Luke Bryan. Rain is a good thing. 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
1: We definitely want to keep playing more upcoming artists here on Country 97 FM. And, well, already starting to see some of these up-and-coming artists get a lot of success, a lot of recognition. In fact, one of them even has a CCMA nomination. Zach McPhee, maybe you're familiar with some of his songs. We played a couple of them here on Country 97 FM. And now he is up for Breakthrough Artist or Group of the Year. And really, it's all breakthrough artists in this category. Besides Zach McPhee, you got Josh Stumpf, Brock Phillips, Morgan Griffiths, and Sully Burroughs, all of which you can hear on Country 97 FM. And this is the latest from Zach McPhee. It's called The Way I Know You Now. 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

played in Canada. 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

0: from right here in Prince George. It's the Chris Goodwin Band with Cuz That Girl on Country 97 FM. And they're actually one of many artists. We're going to be over at the first ever Hospice Country Music Festival. Aaron Goodwin is actually going to be headlining that. And you're actually going to hear from him coming up again next week on the 5 o'clock Country Report. But this is going to be a great time. 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

0: Jason Aldean on Country 97 FM. I'm Tim Gavin. You know, this has been a really fun Friday afternoon. A lot of people winning some prizes today. Big congratulations to everyone who did. If you missed out, don't worry. Still more chances to win coming up next week, especially because we are going to be starting up week three of 8 weeks of summer on Monday morning with Carol Gass. In fact, that's going to happen right after we call the week two winner. So really excited to see what's going to happen next week for 8 weeks of summer. And I don't want to spoil anything, but make sure that you listen up bright and early on Monday morning. Listen to Carol Gass. She will give you all the details. Anyways, whatever you're doing this weekend, whether you are going to head over to the Legion tomorrow night, whether you're heading over to the CN Center this weekend for Gaming Prince George, I think I might actually spend a little bit of time over there. Even if you're heading out of town for the weekend, no matter what, I hope you have a great time. And I'll talk to you again on Monday afternoon. Have a good one. We'll see you later.
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1: I'm Zach Barrowcliff. Dozens of BC Nurses Union members, their families, and the public gathered out front of the University Hospital of Northern BC in Prince George for a rally to end workplace intimidation. According to the union, since job action began on July 2nd, over 4,000 reports of intimidation, coercion, and interference from nurses across BC had been received, with over a quarter coming from nurses working in Northern Health. BCNU President Adrian Gear said that at the end of the day, people have to work together.
2: Our healthcare system is already under tremendous stress, and so to have your workforce feel this disrespected, how does that not have an impact on the overall delivery of care? And so I think it's extremely concerning.
1: Gear would like for healthcare authorities to respect their lawful job action and to buck up and do the non-nursing duties. Alberta RCMP say two children at the center of an Amber Alert may have traveled through the Okanagan Valley near Vernon and could have been headed toward the Kootenays. Investigators are searching for 6-year-old Lanikai Morrison and 4-year-old Carl Morrison. Police say the children are believed to be with their mother, Krista Morrison, and Carl's father, Daniel Ludwig. The group is highly mobile, meaning they could now be anywhere in BC, Yukon, or Alberta. Investigators believe they may be traveling in either a red 2006 Ford F-350 pickup truck with a lift kit and oversized tires or a motorhome. Anyone with information is asked to contact police. Photos can be found on our website. Dozens of wildfires broke out over the past day due to lightning across southern BC. The BC Wildfire Service this morning reported nearly 40 new fires in the past 24 hours, with close to 60 burning across the province. Information Officer Rick Van Kestren says more lightning is expected in the next few days.
3: The more good news, I would say, is that the weather system is pushing northward. And with that, there's also more moisture coming in. And so that means that we won't hopefully see as much dry lightning, but we will see lightning with some rain there.
1: Evacuation orders and alerts are in effect for hundreds of properties, including in Boston Bar and Pemberton areas due to out-of-control wildfires. Premier David Eby is calling for Canada to adopt American-style anti-racketeering laws known as the RICO Act. He says he'll raise the issue at the upcoming Council of the Federation meetings with other premiers. He pointed to a recent joint FBI and RCMP investigation that targeted dozens of individuals allegedly connected to India-based crime groups.
4: It is much easier for the FBI to do these kinds of investigations than it is for the RCMP. And so I'll be bringing that message to the COF table because extortion issues have been present in Alberta, very significantly in Ontario as well.
1: Eby said he would make the case for a Canadian version of RICO. Civil liberties groups in the U.S. have long raised concerns RICO can be used to target political activists. Get daily and weekly news alerts directly to your inbox by signing up at mypgnow.com.
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1: I'm Zach Barrowcliffe. Dozens of BC Nurses Union members, their families, and the public gathered out front of the University Hospital of Northern BC in Prince George for a rally to end workplace intimidation. According to the union, since job action began on July 2nd, over 4,000 reports of intimidation, coercion, and interference from nurses across BC had been received, with over a quarter coming from nurses working in Northern Health. BCNU President Adrian Gear said that at the end of the day, people have to work together.
2: Our healthcare system is already under tremendous stress, and so to have your workforce feel this disrespected, how does that not have an impact on the overall delivery of care? And so I think it's extremely concerning.
1: Gear would like for healthcare authorities to respect their lawful job action and to buck up and do the non-nursing duties. Alberta RCMP say two children at the center of an Amber Alert may have traveled through the Okanagan Valley near Vernon and could have been headed toward the Kootenays. Investigators are searching for 6-year-old Lanikai Morrison and 4-year-old Carl Morrison. Police say the children are believed to be with their mother, Krista Morrison, and Carl's father, Daniel Ludwig. The group is highly mobile, meaning they could now be anywhere in BC, Yukon, or Alberta. Investigators believe they may be traveling in either a red 2006 Ford F-350 pickup truck with a lift kit and oversized tires or a motorhome. Anyone with information is asked to contact police. Photos can be found on our website. Dozens of wildfires broke out over the past day due to lightning across southern BC. The BC Wildfire Service this morning reported nearly 40 new fires in the past 24 hours, with close to 60 burning across the province. Information Officer Rick Van Kestren says more lightning is expected in the next few days.
3: The more good news, I would say, is that the weather system is pushing northward. And with that, there's also more moisture coming in. And so that means that we won't hopefully see as much dry lightning, but we will see lightning with some rain there.
1: Evacuation orders and alerts are in effect for hundreds of properties, including in Boston Bar and Pemberton areas due to out-of-control wildfires. Premier David Eby is calling for Canada to adopt American-style anti-racketeering laws known as the RICO Act. He says he'll raise the issue at the upcoming Council of the Federation meetings with other premiers. He pointed a recent joint FBI and RCMP investigation that targeted dozens of individuals allegedly connected to India-based crime groups.
4: It is much easier for the FBI to do these kinds of investigations than it is for the RCMP. And so I'll be bringing that message to the COF table because extortion issues have been present in Alberta, very significantly in Ontario as well.
1: Eby said he would make the case for a Canadian version of RICO. Civil liberties groups in the U.S. have long raised concerns RICO can be used to target political activists. Get daily and weekly news alerts directly to your inbox by signing up at mypgnow.com.
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1: I'm Zach Barrowcliffe. Dozens of BC Nurses Union members, their families, and the public gathered out front of the University Hospital of Northern BC in Prince George for a rally to end workplace intimidation. According to the union, since job action began on July 2nd, over 4,000 reports of intimidation, coercion, and interference from nurses across BC had been received, with over a quarter coming from nurses working in Northern Health. BCNU President Adrian Gear said that at the end of the day, people have to work together.
2: Our healthcare system is already under tremendous stress, and so to have your workforce feel this disrespected, how does that not have an impact on the overall delivery of care? And so I think it's extremely concerning.
1: Gear would like for healthcare authorities to respect their lawful job action and to buck up and do the non-nursing duties. Alberta RCMP say two children at the center of an Amber Alert may have traveled through the Okanagan Valley near Vernon and could have been headed toward the Kootenays. Investigators are searching for 6-year-old Lanikai Morrison and 4-year-old Carl Morrison. Police say the children are believed to be with their mother, Krista Morrison, and Carl's father, Daniel Ludwig. The group is highly mobile, meaning they could now be anywhere in BC, Yukon, or Alberta. Investigators believe they may be traveling in either a red 2006 Ford F-350 pickup truck with a lift kit and oversized tires or a motorhome. Anyone with information is asked to contact police. Photos can be found on our website. Dozens of wildfires broke out over the past day due to lightning across southern BC. The BC Wildfire Service this morning reported nearly 40 new fires in the past 24 hours, with close to 60 burning across the province. Information Officer Rick Van Kestren says more lightning is expected in the next few days.
3: The more good news, I would say, is that the weather system is pushing northward. And with that, there's also more moisture coming in. And so that means that we won't hopefully see as much dry lightning, but we will see lightning with some rain there.
1: Evacuation orders and alerts are in effect for hundreds of properties, including in Boston Bar and Pemberton areas due to out-of-control wildfires. Premier David Eby is calling for Canada to adopt American-style anti-racketeering laws known as the RICO Act. He says he'll raise the issue at the upcoming Council of the Federation meetings with other premiers. He pointed a recent joint FBI and RCMP investigation that targeted dozens of individuals allegedly connected to India-based crime groups.
4: It is much easier for the FBI to do these kinds of investigations than it is for the RCMP. And so I'll be bringing that message to the COF table because extortion issues have been present in Alberta, very significantly in Ontario as well.
1: Eby said he would make the case for a Canadian version of RICO. Civil liberties groups in the U.S. have long raised concerns RICO can be used to target political activists. Get daily and weekly news alerts directly to your inbox by signing up at mypgnow.com.
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1: I'm Zach Barrowcliffe. Dozens of BC Nurses Union members, their families, and the public gathered out front of the University Hospital of Northern BC in Prince George for a rally to end workplace intimidation. According to the union, since job action began on July 2nd, over 4,000 reports of intimidation, coercion, and interference from nurses across BC had been received, with over a quarter coming from nurses working in Northern Health. BCNU President Adrian Gear said that at the end of the day, people have to work together.
2: Our healthcare system is already under tremendous stress, and so to have your workforce feel this disrespected, how does that not have an impact on the overall delivery of care? And so I think it's extremely concerning.
1: Gear would like for healthcare authorities to respect their lawful job action and to buck up and do the non-nursing duties. Alberta RCMP say two children at the center of an Amber Alert may have traveled through the Okanagan Valley near Vernon and could have been headed toward the Kootenays. Investigators are searching for 6-year-old Lanikai Morrison and 4-year-old Carl Morrison. Police say the children are believed to be with their mother, Krista Morrison, and Carl's father, Daniel Ludwig. The group is highly mobile, meaning they could now be anywhere in BC, Yukon, or Alberta. Investigators believe they may be traveling in either a red 2006 Ford F-350 pickup truck with a lift kit and oversized tires or a motorhome. Anyone with information is asked to contact police. Photos can be found on our website. Dozens of wildfires broke out over the past day due to lightning across southern BC. The BC Wildfire Service this morning reported nearly 40 new fires in the past 24 hours, with close to 60 burning across the province. Information Officer Rick Van Kestren says more lightning is expected in the next few days.
3: The more good news, I would say, is that the weather system is pushing northward. And with that, there's also more moisture coming in. And so that means that we won't hopefully see as much dry lightning, but we will see lightning with some rain there.
1: Evacuation orders and alerts are in effect for hundreds of properties, including in Boston Bar and Pemberton areas due to out-of-control wildfires. Premier David Eby is calling for Canada to adopt American-style anti-racketeering laws known as the RICO Act. He says he'll raise the issue at the upcoming Council of the Federation meetings with other premiers. He pointed a recent joint FBI and RCMP investigation that targeted dozens of individuals allegedly connected to India-based crime groups.
4: It is much easier for the FBI to do these kinds of investigations than it is for the RCMP. And so I'll be bringing that message to the COF table because extortion issues have been present in Alberta, very significantly in Ontario as well.
1: Eby said he would make the case for a Canadian version of RICO. Civil liberties groups in the U.S. have long raised concerns RICO can be used to target political activists. Get daily and weekly news alerts directly to your inbox by signing up at mypgnow.com.
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7: Every year, the city of Prince George supplies billions of gallons of water for everything from drinking to fighting fires. 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
1: Good morning. I'm Zach Barrowclough. Dozens of BC Nurses Union members, their families, and the public gathered out front of the University Hospital of Northern BC in Prince George for a rally to end workplace intimidation. According to the union, since job action began on July 2nd, over 4,000 reports of intimidation, coercion, and interference from nurses across BC had been received, with over a quarter coming from nurses working in Northern Health. BCNU President Adrian Gear says at the end of the day, people have to work together.
2: Our healthcare system is already under tremendous stress, and so to have your workforce feel this disrespected, how does that not have an impact on the overall delivery of care? And so I think it's extremely concerning.
1: Gear would like for healthcare authorities to respect their lawful job action and to buck up and do the non-nursing duties. Alberta RCMP say two children at the center of an Amber Alert may have traveled through the Okanagan Valley near Vernon and could have been headed toward the Kootenays. Investigators are searching for 6-year-old Lanikai Morrison and 4-year-old Carl Morrison. Police say the children are believed to be with their mother, Krista Morrison, and Carl's father, Daniel Ludwig. The group is highly mobile, meaning they could be anywhere in BC, Yukon, or Alberta. Investigators believe they may be traveling in either a red 2006 Ford F-350 pickup truck with a lift kit and oversized tires or a motorhome. Anyone with information is asked to contact police, and photos can be found on our website. Dozens of wildfires broke out over the past day due to lightning across southern BC. On Friday morning, the BC Wildfire Service reported nearly 40 new fires in the past 24 hours, with close to 60 burning across the province. Information Officer Rick Van Kesteren says more lightning is expected in the next few days.
3: More good news, I would say, is that the weather system is pushing northward. And with that, there's also more moisture coming in. And so that means that we won't hopefully see as much dry lightning, but we will see lightning with some rain there.
1: Evacuation orders and alerts are in effect for hundreds of properties, including in Boston Bar and Pemberton areas due to out-of-control wildfires. Premier David Eby says Canada needs anti-racketeering laws similar to those in the U.S. to better tackle extortion and organized crime. He said he'll make the case to Ottawa for laws like the RICO Act in the U.S.
4: It doesn't have to be the exact same. It has to be a Canadian version of it. But I believe that that legal reform will provide additional tools to certainly police in British Columbia and across Canada.
1: Eby is set to attend meetings next week with other premiers and Prime Minister Mark Carney in Prince Edward Island. And in sports, Jared Young and the New York Mets had Friday off, but returned to the mound this afternoon at 105. The 31-year-old has a .245 batting average while going 35 for 143 in 52 games with the Mets this season. And the 2026 BC Football Conference regular season begins with 3 games today. However, the Prince George Kodiaks have this week off. The Kodiaks play their first game on Saturday, July 25th, when they host the Vancouver Island Raiders at 6 p.m. at Massage Place Stadium. Get daily and weekly news alerts directly to your inbox by signing up at mypgnow.com.
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0: Thomas Rhett, Country 97 FM. I'm Tim Gavin. All right, so we're over the halfway point in July at this point, and I hope you're having a great summer, especially now that this week we actually got some genuine, honest-to-goodness summer weather. It actually got hot out. Actually got a lot of sunshine this week, which I think is definitely good for all of our gardens. And speaking of, have you been growing anything this year? Been really into growing tomatoes this year in my garden. And finally, they're starting to show up on my tomato plants. I think it's only a matter of time before I have the ultimate BLT.
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0: It's High Valley, Country 97 FM. How's it going? I'm Tim Gavin. I want to talk about manners. Earlier this week, we were talking about if it was rude or polite to wear headphones in public. And so far, the consensus is an overwhelming no. It is absolutely fine. But believe it or not, I have actually heard some discourse about this. Mostly just extroverts trying to make friends in a very obnoxious way. We'll just say that and be honest there. But I do think that, you know, there are times where headphones in public, yeah, absolutely fine. I actually had one friend who was complaining about it. You know, we were going out to this nightclub one time, complaining that everyone was wearing headphones. They changed their mind real quick when I pointed out that it was a silent disco.
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0: 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Hey, what's going on? I'm Tim Gavin. Earlier this week, we were talking about manners and how polite it was to be wearing headphones in public. And, you know, one thing I love about hanging out with you is that we are on the same page. Headphones in public, absolutely fine. It's the people with the speakers that people seem to have a problem with. You know, blasting music in public, that I can kind of understand. But, you know, there has to be some exceptions, right? And, you know, if you have a Bluetooth speaker, if you want to blast it in public, if you want to, you know, share your music with the world, there is one socially acceptable way to do that. That's by playing some Country 97 FM.
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0: 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Hey, what's going on? I'm Tim Gavin. I hope you're having a decent Saturday so far. Last weekend, that was a lot of fun too. You know, besides hanging out over at Downtown Summerfest, I actually found out that more people around the world are listening to Country 97 FM. Not just here in Prince George. I'm talking about other places even outside of Canada. Wanted to shout out Mauro and Sonia on vacation here, all the way from Switzerland. And I learned from them that over at the restaurant that they run, they actually play Country 97 FM over there. So if you ever find yourself in Switzerland, you're finding yourself a little homesick, all you got to do is find the right restaurant just to hear us. It's awesome.
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0: 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Hey, I'm Tim Gavin. Hope you're having a really good Saturday so far. And by the way, if you're looking to make your next weekend a little bit more awesome, Vanderhoof Air Show going to be over at the Vanderhoof Airport, a little ways out of town. It's going to be coming up next weekend, next Saturday and Sunday. 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All you got to do is text the keyword JET to 250-562-9797.
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0: Owen Riegling on Country 97 FM. I'm Tim Yevon. I have learned a lot this week about women's fashion. There's actually this new type of pants that are available for women from Zara, and they really take wide legs to the next level. Like, this is beyond boot cut jeans, this is beyond bell bottoms, but it's actually proved to be a little bit of a tripping hazard for these pants. Basically, the bottom of the pants, so wide and long enough that women are actually tripping on them. And it's actually become kind of a trend for women to post pictures online of their scraped knees after dealing with these very hazardous pants. Now, I'm not one to tell anyone what to wear. Wear what makes you feel comfortable. But if you do get a pair of these pants, might be a good idea to hem them up a little bit.
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Keith Urban on Country 97 FM, and I'm Tim Gavin. Hope you're having a great Saturday. You know, we're almost at that halfway point in Saturday, and if you ask me, prime time for a nap. And we're going to talk about the top three naps that you can have during the summer, the three best ones. First, Zach Brown Band, Country 97 FM.

0: And now, live from the Country 97FM Community Cruiser, like she owns every road in town, it's the one, the only, the unstoppable, Sophia Denny.
1: Hey, good morning. I'm down here live on location at the CN Center because from 9 to 9 today, Three Goblin Games is presenting Gaming Prince George. Yup, that's right. This is going to be the ultimate weekend in tabletop trading card games and hobbies. It really is just going to be a blast. And tomorrow, it'll run from 9 to 6. It's going to be so much fun. There are so many game systems that are happening here throughout the CN Center all week long with cool tournaments and some awesome games you can participate in. And plus, lots of prizes will be up for grabs. How cool is that? Also, there are a ton of vendors and models and miniatures down here, all from creators around the community, and they will also be on display. It really is so awesome to come see, and you better come check it out. Plus, some of the games will include Warhammer, 40,000, Magic the Gathering, Pokemon TCG, and more. It really is so cool. You don't want to miss out at the CN Center from 9 to 9 for Gaming Prince George. It really is going to be so much fun. Come say hi. We'll have a blast. For Marathon Eavesdropping, Decks and Rails, McDonald's, SMPRV, and Ridgeline Roofing, I'm Sophia Denny, your community cruiser.
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1: All right, so this week for the Top 3 with Tim, we're talking about those perfect summer naps. And there's a wide variety of naps that you can take, especially, you know, on a Saturday like today. You know, you've reached the halfway point. You're well rested from the night before, but, you know, maybe you just want to get a little bit extra cozy. So the third best nap that you can have during the summer, that is one of those rainy day naps. Now, earlier this week, I called it the rainy Sunday nap just because I find that it hits the best on a Sunday afternoon. However, really any time where you're at home and it's raining, you just want to relax a little bit, just close your eyes for a moment. The room's a little bit cooler. Now that is a great nap.
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1: All right, today we are counting down the top three best naps that you can take during the summer. Just a few minutes ago, we were talking about how the rainy day nap is the third best nap that you can have during the summer. The second one, it's also one that you could probably take right about now, is I call it the poutine nap, but this really applies to any food. And this is actually inspired by one of my buddies who works over in the MyPGNow.com newsroom. Last weekend, had the most delicious poutine he had ever tasted, and actually made him want to fall asleep a little bit. And, you know, I think we've all had meals like that. And you usually around the middle of the day, you have lunch, you just have this like huge plate of poutine or a big burrito, and you know, just it fills you up. Not enough to just make you feel full, but maybe a little bit too full. Not uncomfortably so, but you kind of want to just like kick back and just chill, digest a little bit more. And sometimes it's a little easier to do that with your eyes closed.
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1: All right. We have talked about some of the best naps that you can have during the summer. The rainy day nap, the poutine nap. But again, that applies with pretty much any really heavy, kind of greasy food out there that is just so indulgent and delicious that you got to take a nap. But the number one nap that I think you can have during the summer is just that middle of the day nap. You know, usually right about now, it's hard to do during the week, but you know, right now you got a little bit extra time. You're feeling relaxed and you just want to recharge just a little bit more. It doesn't even have to be too long. Just on the couch, or better yet, if you ever get a chance on a really hot summer day, lay down outside, either on a towel or if you have like a chair where you can lay down on. A little 20-minute nap out there, super refreshing. And that, I think, is the best possible nap that you can have during the summer.
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1: Hey, good afternoon. I'm down here live on location at the CN Center because Three Goblin Games is presenting Gaming Prince George from 9 to 9 today. And tomorrow, the event will run from 9 to 6. How cool is that? This is going to be the ultimate weekend in tabletop trading card games and hobbies. There's a ton of vendors and models down here, as well as miniatures from all creators around the community. And they will also be on display. It is so cool to come see. There are so many game systems that are happening here throughout the CN Center all week long with epic tournaments and some awesome games that you can even participate in, and a lot of prizes will be up for grabs. Now, something about me is that I love Pokemon, and I was looking around here and they've got some sweet cards, packs, and collectibles. I got a few cards for myself, and let me tell you, if you love Pokemon too, this is the place for you. Down here at the CN Center for Gaming Prince George. For Marathon Eavesdropping, Decks and Rails, McDonald's, SMP RV, and Ridgeline Roofing, I'm Sophia Denny, your community cruiser.

0: Nate Holler on Country 97 FM. Hey, I'm Tim Gavin. We're talking about manners this week. Earlier this week, we had a discussion about whether it is rude or not to wear headphones in public. And I love that we are on the same page, because it is an absolute no. It is not rude in the slightest. In fact, I actually had someone ask me, why would you even think that this is rude in the first place? Well, I actually wondered that myself, but I actually do have a possible reason. It actually has more to do with just using some of the trails, the sidewalks around town. Let's say, you know, you got your headphones on. You don't do that shoulder check every now and then. Cyclists could be coming up behind you. Not saying that they'd run into you, but probably a little bit annoyed that they have to, maybe get a little bit louder to warn you to get out of the way. That's the only thing. But even then, I think just a quick look over your shoulder every now and then completely negates that.
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11: Got a favorite pair of boots? 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YXS, Rick Stavely, the Chris Goodwin Band, and Aaron Goodwin are all on the bill. 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

0: John Party, Country 97 FM. I'm Tim Gavin. This week, we are talking about manners, politeness, and whether it is rude or not to wear headphones in public. We got a comment from Lori saying, apparently not. It's a different world than it was 10 years ago. And you know what? That might be true. However, I don't think it was rude 10 years ago either.
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0: George Canyon on Country 97 FM. Hey, what's going on? I'm Tim Gavin. Earlier this week, we were talking about if it is rude to wear headphones in public. And I think Stephen really says it best. Context is important. At a funeral, probably rude, but on the bus, it is absolutely fine. And you know what, Stephen? I really like your comment because it gives me an idea. You know, once silent discos, once that trend kind of runs its course, there's going to be a whole bunch of headphones that just don't get used. I wonder if we can incorporate that into some sort of funeral service. Repurpose things a little bit. If anything, at least it would make it interesting.
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1: Hey, good afternoon. I'm down here live on location at the CN Center because from 9 to 9 today, Three Goblin Games is presenting Gaming Prince George. That's right. Now, this event will run tomorrow from 9 to 6, and it'll be a blast. Right now, they've got a huge Dungeons & Dragons game going on. Tons of people have some epic costumes on. It really is so cool. And tonight at 6, they'll have a Magic the Gathering tournament. It'll be awesome. Now, guess what? They have a whole table set up filled with board games that you can come on over and play. Bring your friends, bring your family. It'll be a blast. Such a fun time down here. Plus, they've got a ton of local vendors with some amazing stuff that you definitely want to come check out. There's a bunch of people here just having fun, playing some card games, and that could be you too this weekend at the CN Center for Gaming Prince George. For Marathon Eavesdropping, Decks and Rails, McDonald's, SMPRV, and Ridgeline Roofing, I'm Sophia Denny, your community cruiser.

0: Bailey Zimmerman on Country 97 FM. I'm Tim Gavin. Just want to remind you that you have a chance at winning some cool stuff over the next little bit. In fact, the Vanderhoof International Air Show is next weekend. It's coming up exactly 7 days from now. I want to make sure you get a chance to win your way in. All you got to do is text the keyword JET to 250-562-9797. Coming up next week, we're going to be making the draw for general admission tickets and maybe even, if you're lucky, some VIP passes.
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0: Nate Smith on Country 97 FM. Hey, I'm Tim Gavin. I have learned more than I can handle about women's fashion over the last little bit. There's these new pants that are out from Zara. Not even that expensive, only $45. I think that's a pretty good deal for pants in 2026. But the real hazard here is the fact that they are a literal hazard. Women have been tripping on these pants, mostly because they have very wide legs. Like, even beyond the boot cut, beyond even the bell bottom. Like, 90 feet of bell bottom on these pants. Okay, maybe not that much, but it is enough where it is actually a tripping hazard. Like, women have been posting online who have these pants. They've tripped over, scraped their knees, twisted some ankles. It's not too fun. So if you do want to get some pants like this, make sure that you don't trip over them, or at least, you know, be careful. Because we all know how hard it can be to follow the latest fashion trends.
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0: High Valley on Country 97 FM. I'm Tim Gavin. You know, this has been a really fun week. Next week is going to get even better. Week 3 of 8 weeks of summer, brought to you by Prince George Toyota. Really excited to see who is going to win week 2 on Monday morning. Get a chance to go over to Vail Fest coming up in Valmont in September. But we've got a new giveaway that's going to happen starting on Monday morning. I don't want to spoil it too much, but well, let's just say that if you're into collared shirts and khaki shorts, you're going to love this one. Make sure that you listen up bright and early Monday morning with Carol Gass to find out what week 3 is for 8 weeks of summer.
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0: And now, live from the Country 97FM Community Cruiser, like she owns every road in town, it's the one, the only, the unstoppable, Sophia Denny.
1: Hey, good afternoon. I'm down here live on location at the CN Center because from 9 to 9 today, Three Goblin Games is presenting Gaming Prince George. That's right. Now, this event will also run tomorrow from 9 to 6, which is pretty awesome. They've got an epic Dungeons & Dragons one-shot game going on right now. Tons of people have some fire costumes on. It is so cool. There's also a Rift-bound Summoner tournament happening right now, and a Gundam game will start at 5. Make sure to come down here and have a blast and check it out. Now, there's a handful of people doing walk-in tattoos, which is pretty cool, and digital artists, along with many other local vendors for you to come and support. Now, the weather is pretty rainy and quite loud. I thought I'd tell you if you hadn't heard it already. But you know what? That just makes it an even more perfect day for some inside card games. They have a whole table set up filled with board games for you to come play. Bring your friends, bring your family. It'll be a blast. There's so much fun stuff to do this weekend at the CN Center for Gaming Prince George. For Marathon Eavesdropping, Decks and Rails, McDonald's, SMPRV, and Ridgeline Roofing, I'm Sophia Denny, your community cruiser.

0: Morgan Griffiths on Country 97 FM. I'm Tim Gavin. Let's say you're having a family game night. You can only pick from about four games. Uno, Skippo, Monopoly Deal, or one of the newer ones on the scene, a game called Exploding Kittens. Don't worry, it's a lot more fun than the name suggests. But right now, seeing an overwhelming love for Uno. Now, usually Uno is my go-to. However, I play a little different from the rest of my family. I'm actually interested if there's anyone out there who actually plays by the official rules. Because for the house rules, yeah, I never win.
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0: 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You know, next week is the Vanderhoof Air Show. A little ways out of town, but it is a beautiful drive. And I mean, it only happens once every couple of years. Don't want you to miss out on this. There's going to be some great aerial acrobatics, even some hot air balloon rides. And I've never been on a hot air balloon before. I think I might have to go to Vanderhoof just to try that. That sounds exciting. And by the way, if you want to win your way into the Vanderhoof Air Show, just text the keyword JET to 250-562-9797.
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young, she thinks she's grown. We're all first car, first date, WLD on a license plate. Now ain't life crazy? Yeah.

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Picnics, fishing, barbecues, campfires, sunsets, truck bed stargazing, and country music. 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

0: 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Never run out of road on Country 97 FM. I'm Tim Gavin. I really hope you never run out of road. I hope that you are going to have a great weekend, and I hope things are going to get a little better going into next week as well. And by the way, don't forget, 8 weeks of summer, week three, starting up on Monday. 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Check it out. Have a good rest of your weekend. Carol going to be with you all day Sunday, and then on Monday morning, she'll have week three of 8 weeks of summer brought to you by Prince George Toyota. Have a good one. We'll talk to you later.
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I'm giving up on love. Love's giving up on me. 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Another hour of your favorite country music is loaded up and ready to roll.

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1: Hey, good afternoon. I'm down here live on location at the CN Center because from 9 to 9 today, Three Goblins Games is presenting Gaming Prince George. That's right. I've had an amazing day, but sadly, I'm heading out here soon. But I want to tell you about what's in store for tomorrow. Now, the events will run from 9 to 6, so it really is a day packed with awesomeness. Now, there's a Blood Bowl 11s tournament at 9 a.m., a Magic the Gathering Regional Championship qualifier where you can compete for an invite to the regional championship as well as prize wall tickets. And this will kick off at around 10. There's also a Star Wars X-Wing tournament that'll be held at 11 and a Disney Lorcana Attack of the Vine pre-released where you can build a sealed deck and battle it out once again for those prize wall tickets. Now, it really just is an amazing weekend that you definitely don't want to miss out on. It'll be a blast down here at the CN Center for Gaming Prince George. For Marathon Eavesdropping, Decks and Rails, McDonald's, SMPRV, and Ridgeline Roofing, I'm Sophia Denny, your community cruiser.

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0: other premiers. He pointed to a recent joint FBI and RCMP investigation that targeted dozens of individuals allegedly connected to India-based crime groups.
1: It is much easier for the FBI to do these kinds of investigations than it is for the RCMP. And so I'll be bringing that message to the COF table because extortion issues have been present in Alberta, very significantly in Ontario as well.
0: Eby said he would make the case for a Canadian version of RICO. Civil liberties groups in the U.S. have long raised concerns RICO can be used to target political activists. Get daily and weekly news alerts directly to your inbox by signing up at mypgnow.com.
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